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1: Pink Floyd on a 2 for Tuesday, comfortably numb from the wall and taking us to the dark side of the moon, Speak to Me, Breathe. And Legs from ZZ Top, the sad news just a couple of hours ago, the passing of drummer Frank Beard. He had been ill for quite a while, on and off. And now that rhythm section, he and bassist Dusty Hill are up there laying down the thunder. And as Billy Gibbons said, you know, he said to go on. Dusty told me to keep going on. I'll keep on going. Here's Billy Gibbons on Frank Beard.
2: It didn't take 30 minutes. Didn't take 30 seconds. I knew that Frank Beard had the kind of chops that I was looking for. He played fiercely. He played with determination. And I decided to enter Frank Beard as the new drummer for ZZ Top.
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The rise and fall of a young rock star. The future is wide open. Tom Petty on a 2 for Tuesday. Here's Queen.

0: holidays are coming, and KZOK wants to send you to the happiest place on earth to celebrate. 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

0: 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AC/DC bringing the dynamite this 2 for Tuesday. TNT and Money Talks, doesn't it ever? So is gold. I saw this story the other day. Blew my mind. Construction workers in Belgium are installing a sewage system in a former brewery in the town of Dendermonde. And they hit the wall, they break through, and there's a box, a gigantic wooden box. They break the box, and inside is $10 million in gold. $10 million in gold. The site manager, 33 years in construction, said, first for him, the police are holding the loot but while they investigate who it belongs to. Under Belgian law, rightful owner has 5 years to claim it. So now I ask you, just you and me, pretend this isn't the radio, you and me. You're in a construction crew. You're putting in sewer work. You know, it's heavy work. You know, you got the jackhammer through the wall. There's a box. What's in there? Open the box. Would you possibly, one of those gold bars or something might fall into the toolbox? I don't know. Just asking. What would you do? What would I do? The answer is we don't know unless we were really faced with it.
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2: Rumors spread around in that Texas town about the Shaq outside the game. You know what I'm talking about. 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
1: I think it was a little bit of a drudge, you know. 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
1: A joker, a smoker, a midnight toker. I think we get the picture and take the money and run Steve Miller Band on a 2 for Tuesday. Here's Pearl Jam.

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1: Aerosmith on a 2 for Tuesday, Dream On, What It Takes, 2 from Pearl Jam as well. Ken Daschow back in the saddle between the weather and what's going on around the world. I know how stressed we all feel. That's why for me, it was great to take a vacation last week. And all I can say is I understand the price of gas, the work, the effort. I've been reading that more people don't want to take a vacation just because of cost and hassle. And you know, the reality is, doesn't have to be like a first class fancy, you know, break the bank kind of vacation. Just getting away from, you know, the pattern. Just breaking what you normally do, being in some place you've never been. There's something that's like beautifully different about it. It doesn't matter to me if it's good or bad. You know, sitting by the lake in a cottage where the window doesn't work and the bugs come in, you go, you know, like my wife kind of freaks out. I'm like, you know, we got some plastic bags. We'll put that over here. We'll do it. There's something about just shaking your senses away from it. Let's do it before everything turns. We get winter weather coming our way.
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1: Dasher sending this out to Mike D, who just emailed me and said, Ken, you were just talking about vacation. Dude, I'm going hiking for the next 2 weeks. I'm heading out right now. Give me some Led Zeppelin.

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Tea. Holy, it's only Tuesday. On the bright side, HSITFT. It's two for Tuesday. 102.5 KZOK, Seattle's Rock.

102.5 KZOK, Seattle's rock. We were talking about Vegas a few minutes ago. Those guys, Scorpions, back to Vegas for their 60-plus tour. And I don't mean 60 years old, Padona. 60th anniversary plus, because they're now about 60, almost 63 years in. Sounds unbelievable, doesn't it? But it's not. They've been playing since they were like 6 years old.

102.5 KZOK, Seattle's Rock. It's Big Rig. Now, I know you got the app. If you don't, what are you doing? It's free. Number two, when you get it, make sure to lock us in to one of your presets. That way, you're always two taps away from

0: Seattle's Rock 102.5 KZOK. A lot of crazy things, a lot of crazy people that are out there looking to take your money this day and age. Have you seen the newest scam that's going around? 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Yeah, it's not good. 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
1: They are out, part of the opening duties for Godsmack for like another month or so before they'll be doing their own solo tour. They would be Stone Temple Pilots. I would be Big Rig. Thank you for spending a Tuesday evening with us.

0: 102.5 KZOK, Seattle's rock. Top of every hour tonight, I'll be dropping in a ZZ Top classic. So if you'd like something you'd love to hear, let me know. We're honoring Frank Beard, the drummer of ZZ Top, who passed away at 77. And when you think about the history, so Billy Gibbons starts the band. Then he hires Frank. Frank knew Dusty, who introduced Dusty to Billy. And the next thing you know, we'd have a Texas trio. And that's how it was born. And Frank has been dealing with off and on the road issues and his health for the last year. And if you've seen any photos or videos over the last few months, you could tell that he obviously was not doing well. And unfortunately, he passed. Full details, my Big Rig blog has got more up there anytime online, wherever you are on our site.
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0: There is no dark side in the moon, really. 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
1: Ah, well, tomorrow, tomorrow, tomorrow. My goal today is to remember all the things I needed to get done yesterday and put them off until Wednesday. Why? It's 2 for Tuesday. 102.5 KZOK, Seattle's Rock.

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1: 26 years ago, they sprung on the scene straight out of Jackson. Well, in the Jackson vicinity, anyway. They would be three doors down. We lost Brad earlier this year to stage four cancer, which we'd all hoped. Like, you know, if there's anybody who's going to be able to push through this and find a way, the man with the amount of faith that he had would make it happen. Unfortunately, it did not happen. We got these legends. It's Kryptonite.

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You ready for Halloween Disneyland style? 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
1: Add a shout for ZZ Top's cheap sunglasses in honor of the late, great Frank Beard passing away at 77 today. That is coming up here right at 9 o'clock. It's Lynyrd Skynyrd.
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0: 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Tomorrow is another great day to win a trip to Vegas. $1,000 in your pockets for the big show that starts 1 month from today, our iHeartRadio Music Festival. But of course, where Weezer and the Goo Goo Dolls and others are going to be there, ready to have a blast with you. And with $1,000, you have some fun money. Whether you want to go foodie up and down the strip, or maybe you want to do a little bit of gambling, or catch another show during the day, because there's always something happening there in Vegas. And yes, it's not the Vegas of the 80s, where everything is so cheap because the gambling drives the bus. Now everything is all crazy. So we're going to give you that money to have a great time. Hotel, airfare, ground transportation, and Primo tickets, of course. 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

0: Super Tuesday would be so much more fun with a garbage can full of margaritas. 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

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We are celebrating the 40th anniversary of a massive rock album that came out on this day back in 1986. 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

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Big Rig, oh yeah, Alexa is making it easy, as always. Still got one in your house? 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

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We found out early this afternoon he passed away at 77 after battling a long illness. You've been requesting the songs all night, and another one here at the top of the 10 o'clock hour. Go back to Eliminator. Give me all your lovin'. It's ready to go in minutes. It's Green Day.

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1: 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I knew that Frank Beard had the kind of chops that I was looking for. He played fiercely. He played with determination, and I decided enter Frank Beard as the new drummer for ZZ Top.
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2: Rumors spreading around in that Texas town about the shack outside the game. 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

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Oh, wait, twofers. 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

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What the dumb of the day is on the way in about 15 minutes involving the worst possible use for AI I may have ever heard. We'll see what you think. Coming up about to 10:40, 10:45-ish. 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
1: Another legendary cut featuring the late, great Frank Beard, drummer of ZZ Top, who passed away today at the age of 77 after a long battle. He's been on and off the road over the last year. Most recently, that August 5th show at the Holiday Bowl they had to cancel. We now know that was something to do with him. We just found that out yesterday, but we didn't realize how severe this illness was. Now, unfortunately, he's gone. You asked for legs, and that's what I'll give you. 11 o'clock straight up here. Hang on. It's Tom Petty and the Heartbreakers with a big rig.

0: 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Frank, on what he did with his first big paycheck.
1: I think it was a little bit of a drudge, you know. It was hard, but somewhere in there, I got $72,000. I remember that was the first big money I ever got. I got a check for $72,000. Somewhere in there.
2: What'd you do with it?
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2: I would definitely say on a bucket list of it's never going to happen, but boy, it would be cool to see Pink Floyd for our iHeartRadio Music Festival. That'd be a good one. I'd also like to see the Stones get up there, too. To me, that is a possibility sometime down the road. I mean, come on, all the other legends have done it. Paul McCartney and Elton John, and the list goes on and on and on. Why not the Rolling Stones? Let's go. This year, you've got everybody from Goo Goo Dolls popping in. You've got Weezer popping in. BTS, the biggest band in the world on that Friday night, which is why Friday's already sold out. But you got tickets. You've got $1,000. Hotel, airfare, and ground transportation to get you around. All you need to do is start the day with us tomorrow morning at 9 a.m. First keyword drops. You'll be texting it to 200-200 for your decadent destination.
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102.5 KZOK. Make sure you've got us as a preset on that iHeartRadio app. Next year, we will say goodbye to the Who together. That's going to be the farewell tour that'll be dropping across the states. We'll keep you in the loop on that. Behind Blue Eyes and a 2 for Tuesday Night with Big Rig is on.

102.5 KZOK, Seattle's Rock. It's Big Rig. You've got the app, but have you put us as a preset on there? Just like you have on your dashboard. Do the same thing on the app now, and it's important because when we're doing hash contests or contests in general, and you need us, you're two taps away from having it on, and

0: Seattle's Rock, 102.5 KZOK, rounding out an incredible celebration of Bon Jovi's Slippery When Wet. Today marks 40 years since that iconic album hit and was like, whoa, because it did. It was the game changer. It's the one that kicked the doors open for all the other glam, hair metal, whatever you want to call it, to come flooding the radio, the store shelves, all of it. But what it took to make this album, and I'm not just talking about the writing of Richie and John, that's just a small part of the equation of what it took to get this album out on the streets. 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
0: It's Seattle's Rock, 102.5 KZOK. Double shot of Alice in Chains plays me out the door tonight. Thank you so much, as always, for hanging, keeping it on, and keeping it live with me, Big Rig. It's Rooster.

102.5 KZOK. It's Stacy, and we do like to keep it light once in a while. Stories that just make you want to pull up a carpet square and grab a juice box.

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1: It's Stacy, and if you use any of your vacation days or PTO, what do you do? Do you seem to do like consecutive days and actually go somewhere, a vacation? I haven't vacationed in years. Mama, what's vacation mean? But 37% of Americans that use their PTO or paid time off use it to rest, to sleep, to recover, and not really

102.5 KZOK. It's Stacy, and why not rattle off some of the bands for some of the big festivals that hit the U.S., which 20th anniversary of Rocklahoma, September. That's including Stone Temple Pilots, Papa Roach, Godsmack, Slayer, Black Label Society, even Cypress Hill.

Seattle's Rock, 102.5 KZOK. Foo Fighters touring with Queens of the Stone Age, and Queens of the Stone Age launched a complaint hotline. The band is encouraging friends, fans, foes to dial the number to air their grievances, and each complaint will be reviewed personally, and callers even have a chance to speak with a live ear at the end of the line. And they launched this complaint hotline following the release of their July single, Eve.

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2: 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It's Stacy and some steps that help you spend a little bit less when fueling up. 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

102.5 KZOK. Thanks for hanging out. It's Stacy with you. And you've until September 13th if you want to be on the walls of the Sphere at the Metallica Sphere shows. 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
1: 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It's Stacey. And you know, I love rattling off festivals, even if we can't go. Tool, 21 Pilots, Pierce the Veil, Alanis Morissette. That's eclectic. And that's Riot Fest 2026. That's happening September 18th through the 20th. Of course, Douglas Park.

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Seattle's Rock, 102.5 KZOK. Motley Crue going at it with John 5 on guitar. We love him. 30-some dates for the North American Return of the Carnival of Sins tour, celebrating 45 years. So that runs through September.

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1: It's Stacey, and do you remember whenever the cover band of Pearl Jam, they named themselves Pearl Jam with two M's at the end of it. Whenever they were sued, they changed their name to Legal Jam. It's one of my favorite memories.

102.5 KZOK. Thanks for hanging out. It's Stacy with you. And Guns N' Roses could have a new album coming soon. Slash confirmed. He says it'll draw parallels to the Use Your Illusion era.

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Flea from the Red Hot Chili Peppers relisted his Malibu home just shy of $8 million. It's fun to click through, though. A lot of character in the home.

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Stacy with you. It's time for a sing-along. Just try not to sing along.

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We always have a very cool list for you on why this date matters in rock history. 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And go peruse on our homepage.

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It's Stacy, and one of my favorite parts of being a DJ, you can't see us, and that's just the way we like it, because we wear the same clothes every day like we're freaking cartoon characters.

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We'll do some Aerosmith now on this iHeartRadio station. 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

102.5 KZOK. Thanks for hanging out. It's Stacy with you. Now, Queens of the Stone Age touring with Foo Fighters right now. They launched a complaint hotline right after the release of their July single, Easy Street. And the band is encouraging fans, friends, and foes to dial the number to air their grievances. I guess nobody really likes Easy Street.

Crank it up, 12s. The Seahawks are back. The preseason is on, and we're all gas, no breaks, from kickoff to the playoffs. Go Hawks on 102.5 KZOK.

0: 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Stacy hanging with you. Back to school time. So you know how we're celebrating here at the radio station. In the break room, there's tons of Lunchables and Gushers, fruit roll-ups and Capri Suns.
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0: Seattle's Rock, 102.5 KZOK. Thanks for hanging out. It's Stacy with you. And in theaters, if you want to go catch a flick, plenty for the kids. You got Spider-Man Brand New Day, depending on the age of the kids. Paw Patrol the Dino Movie. How many Paw Patrols are there? I don't want to know. Toy Story 5. Yeah, there's a lot of those, but it took them 30 years. And Moana the Live Action. But also Nimrod the Green Day Comedy. You got The End of Oak Street that has dinosaurs in it, rated PG-13 with Anne Hathaway and Ewan McGregor. There's a lot in theaters.
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Thanks for hanging out. 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

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The Seahawks are back. 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
0: 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Yesterday, we were talking about nicknames, like unfortunate nicknames you had growing up. This guy had one.
2: Try having a nickname Bubba growing up in the Carolinas. I grew up in the Sand Hills, and if something happened, they always said it, Bubba done it.
0: Mm-hmm.
2: But anyway, y'all folks have a good morning.
3: Bubba. Yeah, Bubba done it.
0: All my cousins called me Bubba, and I hated it growing
3: why,
0: up.
3: Why did they call you Bubba?
0: My mom or my aunt, somebody gave it to me.
3: It's just like it's one of those words that just like comes out of your mouth, you know?
0: Yeah. Because I feel like you call a lot of people Bubba.
3: I called every dog Bubba.
0: More talkbacks.
4: Tanner got bullied when he was little and going to school. That's why he's on the radio station, and he's not funny. He had to bring two more people in. He's going to destroy their careers, too. Oh, my God, Tanner, get funny.
3: Just get funny, Tanner.
5: I love how he thinks you're bringing us down.
0: Yeah, I am going to ruin your careers. But I do want to put that on a shirt. Tanner, get funny. Anyway, this guy, this guy's always sending us talkbacks, and they're usually attacking me, but he caught something on yesterday's show that he liked.
4: Tanner, I take back everything I said about your show. Going down the toilet. Being the Titanic. That dude you brought on there, he's funny. Rated G for doggone. I like that. That made me laugh.
0: So he likes you, Casey.
5: I like it. Thank you for that, sir. And Tanner, that's how you do it, man. You just got to let them rip.
3: Yeah, you just
0: take some notes.
3: Make dark jokes about dogs dying.
0: Right.
3: Yeah. That's all you have to do.
0: So send us a talk back anytime. Download the iHeartRadio app and press the microphone button to record a very quick message. So there's a lot of stuff we need to get to today. We got a new segment coming up called Crazy Animals.
5: Okay. How crazy are they?
3: Wow.
0: Well, we got bears breaking into homes. We got ducks and pigs causing ruckus.
5: Okay.
0: So we'll get to that later on this week. Yeah, very clever. It's a working title.
3: It's called Crazy Animals.
0: It's a working title.
5: What's that about? I don't know, animals being crazy.
0: We'll talk about McDonald's keeping apparently hundreds of pages of data on loyal customers. So, Casey, they know how many. They know you get three burgers and a fish filet from McDonald's.
5: I'm a case study.
3: Look, that's why I stay away from the apps. They say, just download the app. No, thank you.
0: Yeah, everyone wants me to download an app.
3: Yeah, because now you're going to be building a whole.
5: I sold my soul for a 99-cent McDouble.
3: Yeah. Well.
0: All right, that's all coming up. It's Tanner, Laura, and Casey. Good morning.
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0: Hi, I'm Dr. James Stout. 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

Well, it sounds like a very popular fast food restaurant has been collecting our data, and they've got hundreds of pages on each of us. And, you know, that's the last thing I need, them to know how many nuggies I had all week. A lot. The answer's a lot. We'll tell you which one and what they're doing with it coming up here next. It's Tanner, Lauren, and Casey on KZ.

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1: You're waking up with Tanner, Laura, and Casey. Tanner, Laura, and Casey.
0: So Casey here on the show, when he goes to McDonald's, he goes big, right? He gets multiple burgers, fries, you know, some sides. I mean, the guy's a lunchbox. But now, listen to this. Apparently, McDonald's has been keeping hundreds of pages of data on their most loyal customers. So, Casey, they know how many. They know that you get three burgers and a fish filet from McDonald's.
2: I'm a case study.
3: Look, that's why I stay away from the apps. They say, just download the app. No, thank you.
0: And, like, it's seriously, everywhere you go, they want you to download an app for their fast food to get like an item.
3: It's like
0: it's like a pre-recorded message that plays, which you like to use your so-so points or whatever.
3: No.
2: And
3: just give me my chalupa.
2: I mean, I get it. Like it's obviously data tracking. I get that. But like, I would love to know the inner workings of it. Like what all are they getting from you?
0: Here, I'll just share this with you now. Wired reports discovered that McDonald's maintains an extensive surveillance profile on its customers. Reese Rogers, a California resident, requested his data through McDonald's Privacy Rights Center and received a 515-page file.
3: Oh, my God. 515 pages.
0: On himself. The document contained past orders, loyalty points, Monopoly sweepstakes codes. McDonald's apparently feeds this data into protective algorithms, estimating how often a customer will visit and their total predicted spending value. For comparison, 515 pages matches the FBI's profile on John Lennon, Jeff Chester, executive director at the Center for Digital Democracy, told Wired. So they have that many files when the FBI has that many files on like a criminal.
2: Yeah. Do you think that they're going to make a move like your casino club card kind of thing where like, we haven't seen you in a while. Come in and get a free McChicken. Where they just like start sending you stuff to lure you back.
3: I mean, that'd be
2: your business dips.
3: Like, do they do that?
0: MGM throws like,
2: they don't currently, but it feels like if they're taking information like that and tracking your purchases, how often you're there, it seems like they would try and
0: lure you back
2: with some stuff. We can save some cash.
3: Yeah, sometimes.
2: We just got to give up all of our information.
3: Exactly.
0: Yeah. So there you go. Just be careful if you go to McDonald's and you're, you know, super private, they got a file of you and all your McChickens, and that's wild. When you said you had 316 chicken sandwiches at McDonald's this year.
2: I wonder if they note that I pay with a stolen debit card.
0: Casey, so what's your order again? You get, is it
2: depends
0: two or three McDoubles and then a fish filet?
2: Never three McDoubles. Might be.
0: Okay, so two McDoubles and a fish filet.
2: Yeah, a couple McDoubles
0: and then some fries. And some nuggies.
2: Maybe.
0: That's insane. Casey's the type of guy who'll have 36,000 calories in one sitting. Well, listen, you're a monster. How your heart's still beating, Casey, nobody knows. But we're glad you're here. More Tanner, Laura, and Casey coming up next. Hang on.
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This is who we are. 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Seattle's Rock, 102.5 KZOK.

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Good morning. It's Tanner, Laura, and Casey. Yes, brand new show here on KZOK. They got us for cheap, so here we are. We do have another chance for you to win a trip down to Disneyland here around 7:30 this morning. Also, which states in America are the friendliest to the swinger community? If you're into, you know, getting all sorts of weird. We will tell you coming up here. We got a top 10 list that we'll share here in just a few minutes. It's Tanner, Laura, and Casey on 102.5 KZOK.

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1: You're waking up with Tanner, Laura, and Casey. Tanner, Laura, and Casey.
0: All right, guys, I have here a list of the states that are the most swinger-friendly states in America.
2: Oh, awesome.
3: Okay.
0: Are you a swinger, Case?
2: I aspire to be.
0: You aspire to be.
2: I've always wanted to enter a room of unattractive people and just pound away.
0: God. Now, that's the truth. Like, from what I understand, real swinger parties aren't like the movies.
2: No, I can't imagine. I anticipate a whole lot of sag.
3: Yeah, I mean, well, some people are into that, you know?
0: I imagine your smell be kind of ripe.
2: Yeah, and
0: taken it too far already? We just started.
2: Am I wrong to think also a lot of, like, bad tattoos? A lot of faded out, old, like, just junker tattoos that people got
0: some
2: in
0: guy
2: college.
0: Some dude's there named Ralph.
2: Yeah, right? Ralph Proper.
3: But he's a regular, though. He's there every time.
0: So, adult retailer Love Honey, they actually ranked all 50 states on their swinger-friendly environments. Okay. And it looks like the South is leading the pack. The southern states are leading the pack in U.S. swinger-friendly rankings.
3: I don't know why, but I would not expect that.
0: Do you want to know? Want to start from the bottom?
3: Sure.
2: That seems appropriate.
0: All right.
2: Start with the bottom.
0: All right. The top 10 states here. Starting at number 10 is Michigan. Michigan okay. is a fairly, apparently it's a fairly swinger-friendly state.
2: Not very southern, though.
0: But then there are some states on here that aren't southern, but okay. for the most part.
3: Okay. All right.
0: Ohio's at 9, New York at 8, Pennsylvania at 7, California's at 6 for the friendliest swinger states.
3: Okay.
2: No Kentucky.
0: I'm not seeing Kentucky, but I am seeing Tennessee, Nevada, Georgia, Texas, and Florida comes in at number one.
3: Wait, number one?
0: Number one.
2: Yeah, Florida for sure. You got a lot of boating, a lot of people just out hanging out in the sun, a lot of outdoor get-together type parties.
0: Let's go have a boat bang.
2: Not a lot of clothes.
3: Little people putting sunscreen on each other, yeah. You know, gets things heated.
0: Now I'm getting worked up.
2: Yeah, exactly.
0: But yeah, so Florida's at number one. Not really that surprising. I'm kind of surprised that Texas is up there.
2: Texas does seem like one of your more reserved areas.
3: Yeah, out in the open, but behind closed doors.
2: Behind closed doors, sure. But that behind closed doors makes it tougher for the swinging. Like, you got to get the word out.
3: That's true.
2: That you,
3: there's
2: you know,
3: like secret societies.
2: For sure.
0: Yeah, are swinger parties more of like a neighborhood thing, or is it like a Facebook group?
3: No, maybe.
2: You just turn a pineapple upside down and it brings them in like the bat light.
3: I think they call them key parties, too. Where you come in, you drop your keys in a bowl, and then you get to it.
2: Okay. You go to the wrong one, it's a crab party.
3: Okay. Well, that could be any of them.
0: Yeah. The top 10 states now, obviously, if you want to find out what states are on the list and where, like, let's say you're from Arkansas and you would like to know, you could check it out online and you'll be able to see. But Florida leads the pack with 148 swinger clubs in the state.
2: 148 clubs?
3: What? 148 lifestyle clubs is what I think they call them.
0: Okay. Well, whatever.
3: People
0: go and share their husbands and wives.
3: Are we freaky?
0: Texas ranks second for club count.
3: That's like, okay, but Texas is a very large state. So is it like...
2: It also seems like they'd be illegal in Texas. Like it said that this yeah, seems like this that is, would be something that would be done at like Doug's cabin.
3: Yeah, like Nevada makes sense to me.
0: Yeah, well, Florida is number one for swinging and getting weird.
4: Let's make it weird.
0: And it's Tanner, Lauren, Casey. We'll be back.
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1: 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Tanner, Laura, and Casey. Talking about the worst bathrooms. Where are the worst bathrooms? Maybe like at a concert venue. That's pretty gnarly. After a Hawks game. Oh, I feel like I'm getting diseases just standing in here. 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And happy Wednesday. It's Tanner, Laura, and Casey on KZOK.

0: 102.5 KZOK. All right, so Laura just asked me a question off the air. What'd you ask me? Worst what?
1: Worst public restroom.
0: Oh, like where's the worst public restroom?
1: Like regardless, like the worst public restroom you've encountered or just in general?
0: Oof, I've been to so many bad ones.
2: I mean, it's a toss-up. You automatically go, oh, it's got to be a gas station. But, man, half the fast food bathrooms are an absolute wreck.
1: Honestly, I would say fast food bathrooms are almost more... They gross me out more because it's an establishment where they serve food. Like, gas stations, you're just like, okay, it's a gas station. But, like,
0: yeah, but
1: when you're in line to get your Big Mac and a side of fries and then you go into the bathroom and somebody's just blown it up, like...
0: Yeah, but nobody cares less about where their pee is going than a drunk person. And a little dive bar bathroom is, in my opinion, the worst place to ever be.
2: Yeah, that's the problem is that like there's a smell that you can't get out of them after a while.
0: And then it would stick to my nose.
1: Yeah.
0: You know?
1: Yeah.
0: And I feel like you could pressure wash that whole bathroom.
2: Don't matter. That pee smells in there.
1: Yeah. Okay. That's a good example because when I was living in Spokane, there was a bar called Mootsie's. I think it's still there. But the men's bathroom was like notoriously bad. And one day they were like, do you want to see what this bathroom is like? And I'm like, I mean, I guess. And there wasn't even like a urinal or there's a hole in the ground where you just like peed into a pipe essentially.
0: And
1: the floor was just like sticky with
0: here
1: urine.
0: We peed directly into the plumbing.
1: Yeah. It was,
0: it's disgusting.
1: It was really something else, but it was, I mean,
0: I went to a strip club once where the bathroom had basically flooded and there was probably like, I don't know, half an inch of water.
1: No.
0: And, but there was no, like I had to go in there. And so I tiptoed in my Jordans.
1: Ew.
2: You didn't have to go in there. There's a perfectly good parking lot out there. You'd be like, I'll be right back. I forgot something in my car.
0: Yeah. Well, I didn't want to get in trouble peeing on their building.
2: Yeah.
0: You go and pee in the flooded bathroom like a civilized human.
1: I think honestly, if they would have caught you peeing outside and you were like, your bathroom's flooded, I feel like that's a pretty good reason.
0: Yeah.
1: Can't yell at you for that. You can't 86 you for that.
2: Yeah.
1: Okay.
0: Well, the bathroom here isn't great either. There's no vent in the bathrooms here, so when people blow them up, they stay that way for like an hour or two.
1: People don't believe in the courtesy flush around here.
0: Like when I need to go and blow up a bathroom here at work, I go to the farthest bathroom possible. You know, like I go.
1: Well,
0: to
1: sometimes you don't have time for all that.
0: Well, I will hold it. I will go to the fourth floor. I will go to the basement, wherever I need to go.
2: Yeah.
0: No big deal.
2: I always go in my car.
0: We got some talkback messages coming in through our iHeartRadio app this morning.
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1: Okay, all right.
0: More talkbacks.
4: I got to go with you. The dive bars have the worst smelling bathrooms. We had this place back home called Smitty's Barrel. It's been closed for many, many years now. They've since remodeled it, turned it into a really nice Mexican restaurant. But it doesn't matter how much remodeling you do. There was 100 years worth of pee smell in that bathroom to this day.
0: But, you know, that's what a good Mexican restaurant's supposed to smell like. Everything's supposed to smell good in the kitchen. And then you go in that bathroom and it's hell. But you know the food's
1: good.
0: That's
1: how you know the food's good.
2: When I go out to eat, I want to smell taquitos and pee.
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Rock 102.5 KZOK. It's Tanner, Laura, and Casey. Got another trip to Disneyland coming up here around 8:30 this morning. Also, I got a list of words that people actually avoid using because they know they're going to butcher it. Do you have any words like that? Like, it's just word salad when you speak. We'll take your calls here in minutes on KZOK.

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1: You're waking up with Tanner, Laura, and Casey. Tanner, Laura, and Casey.
0: All right, words are tough. We know this because we talk every day in the studio and in these microphones.
2: And people call us out on things that we say. And
0: wonder how we get this job.
2: Yes.
0: But the truth is that some words are difficult to say, and there are some words that I know I have a hard time pronouncing, so I totally stay away from them altogether.
3: Yeah. Mm-hmm.
0: So this morning we'd like to know, what words do you stay away from because you have a hard time pronouncing it?
3: For me, it is rural. R-U-R-A-L, rural.
2: Rural.
0: Yeah, you still
3: I don't know if
0: here.
3: I can say that. Like, if you came in here and you went, here's $10,000 cash, say rural.
0: Repeat after Laura.
2: Rural.
3: Rural. But that doesn't sound right.
2: Yeah, because you have to say it faster. Rural.
3: Rural.
0: Rural.
2: Rural.
3: Yeah, it's just that word.
0: You're doing more of like an ool at the
3: no
0: end.
3: No matter how many times I try and say it.
0: Rural.
3: It's like my mouth can't do it.
0: What about Worcestershire sauce.
3: Worcestershire.
2: Nobody knows how to pronounce that word.
0: What word do you struggle with so you just totally avoid it in your day-to-day conversations? 866-445-1059 is the number. You can send us a talk back through our iHeartRadio app or a text at 98197. Laura, is there a word that you struggle with? You'll just totally avoid it on the air?
2: I won't necessarily avoid it because there's a certain time of the year where you kind of have to say it a lot. And it's holiday.
0: You have a hard time saying holiday?
2: Yeah, because sometimes I get rid of like the D and I just say holiday. It ends up sounding like holly-yay. And so when I get stuck on it, I'm like, I cannot say.
0: That's a weird one.
2: Holiday.
0: Yeah. Holiday.
3: Because it seems so easy. Yeah. Like holiday, like that's.
0: Happy holidays.
2: Happy holiday. What? No. Of course, now I can say it. But that one trips me. That one trips me up all the time.
0: But this list, actually, Casey, don't feel so bad because I looked up a list of the words that are hard to pronounce for people. Rural is on the list.
3: Well, I'm happy to hear that because I've always felt like the biggest dope. When it comes to
2: you still are
3: word.
2: The biggest dope.
3: Okay, listen. You can't argue. Certain things are inarguable.
0: Can you say squirrel?
3: Squirrel.
0: Squirrel.
2: Squirrel's good, yeah.
0: That's another word that people have a hard time saying.
2: Tanner can't say tutorial.
0: I was saying tutorial for a while.
2: Yeah.
0: I think I swear to God I heard someone say it like that.
2: Well, yeah. Maybe you did.
3: Is it just stuck in your brain that way?
0: Probably.
3: You still know how the word's spelled.
0: Yeah. Like
3: you can't just make up how it's pronounced.
0: Another talk back message from somebody talking about words they have a hard time pronouncing, so they just avoid them altogether.
4: Yeah, the word that I can't do is facetious.
0: Facetious.
2: Facetious.
4: Yep, that one. Have a good day.
2: Facetious.
0: You had a hard time saying it. Oh, I want to hear it again.
4: Yeah, the word that I can't do is facetious.
0: He said it right the first time, kind of.
2: Yeah, kind of, but he questioned himself, and then he...
0: Sometimes you just trust your first instinct, and you're right.
2: Well, and also, sometimes when you look at a word for a long period of time, and I think if you continue saying the word out loud, it just, like, sounds wrong, and it looks wrong. And after a while, you're like, is that even a word? Like, well, and of course it is, but it's just your brain gets it all mixed up.
0: What words do you totally avoid because you have a hard time pronouncing them, or your calls and talkbacks on the way?
5: Now a look at the roads.
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It's Tanner, Laura, and Casey. They're going to revamp a bunch of things at Disneyland, too. I guess Tomorrowland's getting a facelift. I love that place, man. Anyway, if you want to go for free, your shot's right after Tom Petty. 102.5 KZOK. It's Tanner, Laura, and Casey.

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Words are hard. I don't know how I got this job, honestly. Barely speak half the English language. Anyway, are there words that you actually avoid because you know you're going to mispronounce it? More of your calls and texts and talkbacks coming up after Green Day. It's Tanner, Lauren, Casey on 102.5.

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1: You're waking up with Tanner, Laura, and Casey. Tanner, Laura, and Casey.
0: We got some, some text messages coming in from people talking about words they have a hard time pronouncing. Like Laura, who has a hard time saying
2: holiday.
0: This says superfluous.
2: Superfluous?
0: Oh,
2: Tanner also has a hard time saying that word.
0: What is it? Superfluous.
2: Superfluous.
0: Superfluous.
2: Not superfluous.
3: I don't know if I know that word.
0: I can't
2: superfluous.
0: Even. Superfluous.
2: I think it's
0: I've heard it.
2: Like too much or like unnecessary.
0: Superfluous.
2: Superfluous.
0: Superfluous. You didn't know that word, Casey?
3: Never heard it before until today.
0: I heard it before.
2: Really?
0: I just didn't know.
3: I don't think I've ever heard that word before until today.
0: Superfluous.
2: Now superfluous. You're going
0: to hear whatever.
2: You keep saying superfluous.
0: Clearly, I have a hard time saying that word too. This one says, I used to say churn, like churn left up here instead of turn.
3: Make a left-hand churn.
0: Left-hand churn up here.
2: I like when you meet people from the Northeast and they say water. They put like an R in water and they're like
0: water,
2: that.
0: Yeah.
3: Like, what about with warsh?
2: Warsh, my grandpa, and measure. My grandpa used to say measure.
0: I remember when President Trump says Tesla. I love Tesla.
2: Adding R's to things is just fun.
0: This one says, "Try being a nurse and pronouncing all the medications." Oh my God, she wrote them out.
2: No,
0: Rivaroxaban.
2: Rivaroxaban.
0: Propanol.
2: Propofol.
3: Yeah, propofol, sign me up.
0: And then there's so many other names she says that are hard to say. Mm-hmm. Let's go to the phones real fast. It's Tanner, Laura, and Casey. Good morning.
4: Laura's going to hate this one, but I always accidentally say Detroit. If I really think about it, I can say it correctly in Detroit, but I always say Detroit. And people are like, why do you say it like that?
2: You're definitely,
4: like, what do you mean?
2: You're definitely not alone in that. Yeah. Detroit.
0: A lot of people say it, Detroit!
2: Detroit, baby.
0: Like rappers and stuff.
2: Detroit, so. Rock City.
0: Detroit! All right, dude, thank you.
2: It's actually Detroit.
4: Yeah, thanks.
0: We got some talkbacks coming in through our iHeartRadio app. You can send us one anytime. Download it for your cell phone. It's free.
5: I used to work with a guy that was a dispatcher, and there was a company that's still out there called Rejuvenation. He could not say Rejuvenation. It was rejuvenate. He finally gave up because we all knew what he was talking about, We just laughed at him.
0: Another talk back to the app.
6: My wife says Italian. And I tell her, oh, yeah, from that country, Italy.
0: Gonna have some Italian food tonight, honey? Yeah, I feel like that's the widest way to say it.
3: Yeah, we do. We do say some stuff wrong. It happens.
0: Italian. All right, more of your calls and talkbacks coming up here in just a few minutes. It's Tanner, Laura, and Casey.
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1: Seattle's Rock 102.5 KZOK. It's Tanner, Lauren, and Casey. All right, another free trip to Disneyland is coming up here around 9:30 this morning. Coming up next, though, apparently there's a certain fast food restaurant that's been collecting our data and doing who knows what with it. We will tell you who and actually what they're doing with it. Coming up in minutes, it's Tanner, Lauren, and Casey on KZOK. Who did find-

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1: You're waking up with Tanner, Laura, and Casey. Tanner, Laura, and Casey.
0: So Casey here on the show, when he goes to McDonald's, he goes big, right? He gets multiple burgers, fries, you know, some sides. I mean, the guy's a lunchbox. But now, listen to this. Apparently, McDonald's has been keeping hundreds of pages of data on their most loyal customers. So, Casey, they know how many. They know you get three burgers and a fish filet from McDonald's.
2: I'm a case study.
3: Look, that's why I stay away from the apps. They say, just download the app. No, thank you.
0: And, like, it's seriously, everywhere you go, they want you to download an app for their fast food to get, like, an item. It's like a pre-recorded message that plays. Would you like to use your so-so points or whatever?
3: No.
2: And
3: just give me my chalupa.
2: I mean, I get it. Like, it's obviously data tracking. I get that. But, like, I would love to know the inner workings of it. Like, what all are they getting from you?
0: Here, I'll just share this with you now. Wired reports discovered that McDonald's maintains an extensive surveillance profile on its customers. Reese Rogers, a California resident, requested his data through McDonald's Privacy Rights Center and received a 515-page file.
3: Oh, my God. 515-page
0: file. On himself. The document contained past orders, loyalty points, Monopoly sweepstakes codes. McDonald's apparently feeds this data into protective algorithms, estimating how often a customer will visit and their total predicted spending value. For comparison, 515 pages matches the FBI's profile on John Lennon, Jeff Chester, executive director at the Center for Digital Democracy, told Wired. So they have that many files when the FBI has that many files on, like, a criminal.
2: Yeah. Do you think that they're going to make a move like your casino club card kind of thing where, like, we haven't seen you in a while. Come in and get a free McChicken. Where they just, like, start sending you stuff to lure you back.
3: I mean, that'd be,
2: like,
3: that'd be nice.
2: Your business dips.
3: Like, do they do that?
0: MGM throws, like,
2: they don't currently, but it feels like if they're taking information like that and tracking your purchases, how often you're there, it seems like they would try and
0: lure you back in
2: with some stuff. We can save some cash.
3: Yeah, sometimes.
2: We just got to give up all of our information.
3: Exactly.
0: Yeah. So there you go. Just be careful if you go to McDonald's and you're, you know, super private, they got a file of you and all your McChickens, and that's wild. When you said you had 316 chicken sandwiches at McDonald's this year.
2: I wonder if they note that I pay with a stolen debit card.
0: Casey, so what's your order again? You get, is it
2: depends
0: two or three McDoubles and then a fish filet?
2: Never three McDoubles. Might be.
0: Okay, so two McDoubles and a fish filet.
2: Yeah, a couple McDoubles and
0: then
2: a
0: some fries.
2: And some fries.
0: And some nuggies.
2: Maybe.
0: That's insane. Casey's the type of guy who will have 36,000 calories in one sitting. Well, listen, you're a monster. How your heart's still beating, Casey, nobody knows. But we're glad you're here. More Tanner, Laura, and Casey coming up next. Hang on.
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So did you see that episode of Hard Knocks last night? They're following the Seahawks if you're living under a rock or some heavily stained mattress. But yeah, get caught up if you missed it. KZOK.com. Go Hawks. Coming up here in just a few minutes, another stand-up clip of the day. You need a quick laugh? We got it for you right after the doors. It's Tanner, Laura, and Casey on 102.5 KZOK.

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0: It's Tanner, Laura, and Casey, and it is time for a quick stand-up clip of the day for you. Today's clip is from comedian Lachlan Patterson on old people.
3: I love old people, man. I always hang out with old people. Hang out with old people, you know? They teach you how to slow down and just take your time. You ever want to learn patience? Sit with your father and watch him enter his email address with an Apple TV remote. That'll teach you patience.
0: Yeah, it's so frustrating waiting for my mom to do stuff with technology.
4: It's like, just let me do it. Do you ever get frustrated and you're like, just can I just do it?
0: Yeah, I'll just take the phone from her and do it myself.
4: Yeah, but then they get upset and they're like, I can do it.
0: Yeah, well, mom, I'll be here all day if you do this.
5: I mean, I got to give them credit for at least trying, right? Because
4: sure.
5: there is a point where they can go, I just don't know how to do it.
4: That's
5: I don't deal
4: true.
5: With that stuff.
4: Yeah.
5: So I always appreciate when you see an older person that's like trying to keep up with it.
4: That is true, because a lot of older people
5: they just give up.
4: Tend not to adapt. Yeah.
0: Yeah, like I have a grandmother like that. I'm not learning that. And then I have another grandmother who uses emojis in texts and messages and stuff.
4: Oh, yeah.
5: Correctly.
4: Oh, yeah.
0: No, not necessarily
4: okay.
0: correctly.
4: Well,
0: sometimes I get the eggplant.
4: You're like, Grandma, do you know what that means? And she's like, yeah, I'm having eggplant parmesan for dinner. No, Grandma,
0: no.
4: It's not.
0: So anyway, there you go.
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102.5 KZOK, Tanner, Laura, and Casey. All right, day three of the new show. Tanner, Laura, and Casey is in the books. I give it a 3 out of 10. It's very hard to please myself. That sounded weird. 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

Seattle's Rock, 102.5 KZOK. I got to say, it was really nice of the Seattle Mariners to travel the Mercer Island T-ball team instead of sending the actual Mariners to that game against the Brewers last night. It would have been nice if they actually sent the real major league team so they wouldn't have got blown out 22-0. But thank God that was just the T-ball team, right? It's Nirvana. KZOK.

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Another chance for you and the family to head out to Disneyland for 3 days. Another keyword for you coming up right after Candlebox. 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

Yeah, if you missed the news yesterday, ZZ Top drummer Frank Beard passed away yesterday, I believe age of 77. No word on exactly the cause of death. Obviously, we know that he has dropped off of the tour because he had a, quote, serious medical issue. And that medical issue apparently was very, very serious. It's 102.5 KZOK. It's The Who.

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So baseball card collectors, imagine this. A brick of unopened baseball cards wrapped in cellophane from 1952. No idea what's inside that brick of cards, but it just got $1 million.

Seattle's Rock, 102.5 KZOK. Yeah, folks there in the Kirkland area, if you're thinking about taking the kids down to Houghton Beach or Juanita Beach, cool off a little bit today, don't. Apparently, they have tested the water, high levels of bacteria, and that means poop in the water. Somebody pooped in the pool. So stay away from those two beaches, Juanita and Houghton Beach.

So if you've ever taken your kids to Disneyland, you know the first question when you get home from Disneyland is going to be, when are we going back to Disneyland? I want to go to Disneyland. I hear it all the time from my kids. You could actually say, okay, let's go to Disneyland. Another key word for you coming up here right after Van Halen. 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All you have to do is get that keyword in over at KZOK.com, and you can wait for the screaming. 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

are coming, and KZOK wants to send you to the happiest place on earth to celebrate. 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That's Mickey.

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So Spider-Man, brand new day, still raking in money. And the other person raking in money is Tom Holland, the guy who plays Spider-Man. He was apparently given $20 million up front for this movie. But he had some sort of deal about maybe some profit sharing. Apparently he's standing.

0: Seattle's Rock 102.5 KZOK. New episode of Hard Knocks last night on HBO. Of course, Hard Knocks this time around is all about the Seahawks. And it's looking more and more like the Hawks are going to sign Terrion Arnold. Terrion Arnold right now facing 8 felony charges stemming from a kidnapping and robbery in Tampa, Florida back in February. That's the reason why he is no longer with the Detroit Lions. But apparently the Hawks are talking about picking him up. They talked about it in that episode last night. And all the reporting I'm seeing online today, it's not like, well, maybe they'll pick him up or they're thinking about picking up. It's like when they pick him up. So it sounds like it's gonna happen. I don't know how to feel about that.
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0: Seattle's Rock, 102.5 KZOK. My name's Court. See this video of these U.S. Marshals. They're serving an arrest warrant in Missouri against someone who is believed to be a sex offender. And so it's on the second floor of this apartment complex. And so there's a long deck that kind of runs along the second floor with, you know, all these cops kind of lined up outside this guy's door ready to bash the thing in. But right when they knock, the entire deck gives way. Apparently, whoever put that deck on there had no idea what they were doing, because there's just like, I mean, there's probably 10 cops up there, but the weight of all of those cops in that one spot apparently was too much for that little deck, and they all just drop to the ground. They drop a full story to the ground. So not only is this guy in trouble for potentially being a sex offender, but he's also in trouble for code violations for that deck.
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Yeah, that show's coming up here in a couple months. Cannot wait for that. It's 102.5 KZOK. Court in here with you. The other thing I can't wait for is for you to head off to Disneyland, taking the whole family down there. 3 days in Disneyland for a family of four. We'll take care of the flight, the hotel, take us to the park, and the rest is up to you. You got to figure it out. You get your own turkey legs. 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

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Well, alarm bells need to be going off over there in the Mariners camp, because that game yesterday, holy crap, that was awful. The Mariners tied a record for the biggest blowout in Major League history, 22-0. So they got another game today against the Brewers. Hopefully they can pull off a win here and maybe the next one. Even if they do, though, that game is going to be hanging over their heads for the rest of the season and maybe for a couple seasons after that. 22-0. Yikes. That ain't good. It's Pink Floyd. It's 102.5 KZOK.

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Rock of the 70s, 80s, and 90s is on 102.5 KZOK, Seattle's Rock.

Seattle's Rock, 102.5 KZOK. So who do you think is going to play Ozfest? Because it's official. There will be an Ozfest. 2027 will be the first one. It'll be in Birmingham, England, same place where Ozzy played his final show. That's where they're going to kick off Ozfest. They have not released a lineup yet, but who do you think is going to be there? I mean, Black Label Society has to be there. I'm thinking bands like, you know, Godsmack or Disturbed, probably, maybe Rob Zombie, something along those lines. That's what I'm thinking. But we'll find out probably in the next 6 months or so. It's Ozzy Now, 102.5 KZOK.

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That is coming up here in 1 month. You and a friend heading to Vegas, got the flight, the hotel taken care of, tickets to both nights of our iHeartRadio Music Festival, and $1,000. Your keyword next.

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1: 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Say

This is a bummer. So I guess Magic Mouse Toys in Pioneer Square has shut down after 50 years in business. It's the oldest operating toy store in Washington and is now closed. That sucks.

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Chance for you and the family to head off to Disneyland for 3 days. Got a keyword for you coming up right after Tears for Fears. Get that keyword in over at KZOK.

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0: Seattle's Rock, 102.5 KZOK. Oh, man, there's some drama going on there with the L.A. Lakers. Of course, they're apparently were for sale, which I didn't even realize they were for sale until they made the announcement that Bob Iger, former CEO of Disney, and Jared Kushner's brother Josh apparently were going to buy the team for $12 billion. And that was kind of shocking. And what's even more shocking is now Jeannie Buss, one of the original owners, the woman who was basically given the team by her dad, Jerry Buss, she's come forward and said, nope, not doing it. So this is turning into a full-on drama because it's Jeannie Buss versus her siblings. She's got like four or five other siblings. They're all on the board too. They want to sell the team. She doesn't. $12 billion on the line. This is some drama.
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Seattle's Rock, 102.5 KZOK. Yeah, sunny and pretty warm for the next 3 days, high around 80 degrees. Still looking at raindrops on Saturday as a possibility. At least that's what my phone says. My phone has lied to me before. It doesn't happen often, but it has happened before. But expect the possibility of some raindrops on Saturday. It's KZOK.

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So the Chili Peppers Stadium Arcadium album is 20 years old. It feels like that album just came out, but it came out in 2006. They apparently are celebrating that with a reissue on vinyl. So if you're a vinyl collector and you want to have the full set, got to pick this one up when it comes out. It's 102.5 KZOK Chili Peppers now.

of ZZ Top passed away yesterday. Of course, he had to leave the tour a couple weeks ago because of a serious illness that he was dealing with. And apparently that illness was a lot more serious than we thought. It's 102.5 KZOK. Another chance for you to head off to Disneyland with a family of four. 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

gunman had fired an office building there. Looks like they got it to mostly under control now. But yeah, that's what that was all about. Nothing too crazy. It's Thin Lizzy now, 102.5 KZOK.

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So yeah, I guess the Foo Fighters just played in Washington, D.C. That, of course, is Dave Grohl's hometown. So he was looking to impress. He wanted to make sure folks from back home were having a good time. So they spent 3 hours. It was a three-hour show. And I am jealous, man. That sounds like pure heaven to me. 3 hours of Foo Fighters live. Please give me some of that. 102.5 KZOK, Foo Fighters now.

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1: Good riddance? 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
1: Queen, another one bites the dust for birthday boy John Deacon. Bassist, that great riff from that song. It's interesting. He's the one who walked away. Usually, you know, there's a fight or gets kicked out of the band or, you know, there's a drug issue. No, no. After Freddie died, they did one more thing. And he said, you know what? Done. Without Freddie, done. And, you know, as Brian May and Roger have always said, the door has never been closed. He knows he's always welcome to walk back in at any time. But he did not want to do it. Like, hey, we're doing Adam Lambert. No, thank you. I'm good. That was then. This is now. And he said, you know, he still gets his money. And we still talk to time to time. He just was done with being a rock guy. And as he said, what are you going to do? How can you convince someone to do something they don't want to do anymore? But man, he was as important a part of the sound as anyone else in Queen.
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1: Tom Petty and the Heartbreakers. Summer hasn't just closed in. It's had a death grip on us with the crazy weather. Here's the Goo Goo Dolls.

holidays are coming, and KZOK wants to send you to the happiest place on earth to celebrate. Enter the keyword castle for your chance at a trip for four to the Disneyland Resort. 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
1: What we've got here is failure to communicate. Some men you just can't reach. So you get what we had here last week, which is the way he wants it. Well, he gets it. I don't like it.

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1: Ain't nothing funny about a civil war. 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Joan Jett and the Goo Goo Dolls, John Resnick and company, Iris, their amazing song. 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